0: 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Sonoridades, o programa que une os povos.
1: As a small boy, I spent many, many years down in the West Indies. And of the many hours, of the many days, of the many weeks that I was there, I spent most of my time down at the docks, swimming with the other boys mainly, but also listening to the songs and the stories that the sailors used to sing and tell. Many of them I will never ever be able to repeat, but of the ones that I can always remember whenever the sailors were leaving for another island or for some far off country, they would sing the Jamaica Farewell.

0: is down, my head is turning around. I had to leave a little girl in Kingston Town.
1: Sonoridades, um programa com Didier Grelha.

It's the same old shit, I'm feeling low again. Another iPhone 6 I have to throw again. Can't you raise a voice, I lose my head, I need to blow again. Make me cancel off a show again. We started from the bottom, if them seeds never blossom, let me sow again. Like I reckon we could glow again, but you're just saying no again.

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They fill with fire, exhale desire. I know it's dire, my time today. I have these thoughts, so often I ought to replace that slot with what I once bought. Cause somebody stole my car radio, and now I just sit in silence. Sometimes quiet is violent. 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It's on my sleeve, my skin will scream, reminding me of who I killed inside my dream. I hate this car that I'm driving. There's no hiding for me. I'm forced to deal with what I feel. There is no distraction to mask what is real. 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I have these thoughts, so often I ought to replace that slot with what I once bought. Cause somebody stole my car radio, and now I just sit in silence.

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2: 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It's a huge pleasure to check and me to be here. So we are playing music. Most all the tunes are from Cheka. Some are mine, but the big amount. So the first one is called Palha Ye Ye, and the second one we just played is Antoneco. Next one is Amizade.

the beginning, before religion, before race, before caste, before class, everything begins with the one. Yeah.